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We still in here. Hey yo, Murta, I can't believe we gon' do this again. You ready? Blaze it up for all my motos out there.

Yo, Immortals back. 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

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We still in here. 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

0: My name is Victor. Calm down. You can take a picture. Ez jó. Köszi.
1: Yo. We motors back. We still in here. Hey yo, Münter, I can't believe we gonna do this again. You ready? Blaze it up for all my motors out there.

0: 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Have a little dance in the studio, eh?
1: Yeah, you start dancing immediately with this song.
0: So, it's so good.
1: It reminds me of Subliminal Sessions in Pacha, Ibiza. Yeah. And it's released on Eric's label. So Eric Murillo's Subliminal label put this one out. What a classic. A true classic for me.
0: A true classic. That's our Armada classic for this week. Gadjo, so many times. And next to play, last week's track of the week. Brand new from a UK artist, Low Stepper, called Wanna Show Ya. You're listening to Armada next. Michael.

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We still in here. 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You ready? Blaze it up for all my mortals out there.